and it's lit by the moonless sky. Just keep that smile in view till I come home to you. Tell me you wait for me. You're the one, you're the one who I love and care so much for.

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1: It's time to wake up.
0: Yes, because I can see the light of a clear blue morning. Can you? It's been a long, dark night.

0: Dobro večer, poštovani slušatelji drugog programa Hrvatskog radija. Ja sam DJ Max i vrijeme za 1395. epizodu serije emisija Welcome to the Club, odnosno dobrodošli u klub.
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0: Za večerašnju epizodu pripremio sam novija House, Clubhouse, Tech House izdanja Future Flex, Dope Style Rhythm, Club Mix na samom početku.
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1: Give me that beat!

Dale Howard recognized Extended Mix od Slursma, nakon toga čuli smo Jewel Kid, Talking to You Extended Mix, DJ Wara Talk Extended Mix. 1395. epizodu serije emisija Welcome to the Club, odnosno dobrodošli u klub, nastavljamo s mojim singlom, odnosno remixom mojeg singla, DJ Vaxer on Carlton i Dub, Kebab and Cream Club Mix, nakon toga slijedi Bat in My Wings, VIP Extended

So, do you remember how we were talking whether English or American pancakes are better? Well, anyway, I just wanted to say that I came home like 2 hours after our discussion, and my mom was actually making Japanese pancakes, which we didn't really even consider because we didn't know about them. So, yeah, anyway, the point is that basically...